0: Chop it up.
1: That's the cookie.
0: Break it up.
1: Oh, there you go.
0: That's a whole cookie.
1: You put it in my ear?
2: This is just a beginning part.

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And we be lying down the block just to watch what I got.

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In my vision, I was on the veranda of a vast estate, a palazzo of some fantastic proportion. 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

0: my vision. I was on the veranda of a vast estate, colossal of some fantastic proportion. Mind revealing itself to itself. This was a vision.
1: And the nightmare begins.

The space and the setup you can see in front of you is how the performance starts. It's impertinent for you to leave it like this. To begin, I'm reading a poem, Delete and Enter, by Maud Sutton, from the book Passion, Black Women's Creativity. You can see me doing this by the way I'm projecting it to the wall. The audience can be seen behind me. A message from the text appears on the screen. We ain't angry, man. We're mad. Some mad, bad niggas, that's us. And it continues. I then write the words, "You are looking very African today," on the mirror.

try it out. A Nigerian news roleplay showing footage of the anti-homosexuality bill passed. I finally address the audience head on with the song History Lessons. Did they teach you at school about the place you were born, about the history that spawned you? And it continues. Back to the webcam. Social media anxiety.

Migente. Hello, beautiful people. Welcome to Radio Africa International. I am your host, the Afro Queen of Austria, Grace Pamba, and welcome to the Pamba Show.

The Pamba Show takes you through very interesting everyday issues like beauty, relationship, and health. And today, we will have a look at how to look stylish and warm in the winter and how to protect the skin and hair from the harsh wintry weather. So how do you look stylish in the winter? When the weather changes into cold and rainy days, looking good can be a little bit harder when bundled in a shape-hiding cloth like jackets or big anoraks. Yet, it's quite possible to dress well, take good care of your hair and skin so that you look your best throughout the cold months. So we have to dress ourselves in layers. To dress for the winter, this will get you surprisingly far. A half button down shirt layered over any polo with a jacket on top will always look fantastic. Simply match similar colors so that the bottom one shows and folds over a bit. Jeans are a winter staple as they are comfortable to wear. And of course, wearing comfortable boots are also fantastic. If you are outdoors and in the cold, try to wear a coat. So you have to dress well. Stock up on stylish winter boots, sneakers, Uggs, slippers, sweatpants, jeans, sweatshirts, leg warmers, sweaters, leggings, tights, and hats. And you can also wear very warm or thermostatic underwear. You can even wear a dress in the winter if you layer this properly with a jacket or very lovely warm mantle. So you have to find a perfect coat. And in this case, when it is cold, a coat becomes a girl's best friend. It's the item of your wardrobe you'll be wearing most of the time. So be sure to find that one good coat that will always rock wherever you go. Choose one that will both prevent you from the cold and reflect your personal style. So if you're a vintage style, invest in a cute 60s coat. Or what comfy for you. Get a classy jacket or whatever your choice is. Make sure it's warm enough. A woolen cardigan is a pretty piece of clothing, but it won't be of much use if it's snowing outside. So it has to be warm and it has to be comfortable and it has to look good. So these three factors are very important. A padded jacket is always a popular choice. So if you opt for it, try to find a light one to avoid a padded effect. Even the lighter models are pretty warm these days, so pick a lively color. The winter is gray enough. It's very dark, very early and snowy out there. Everyone is gloomy, so get some colors that really pop out so that you can brighten up this cold weather that we are facing right now. Cover your head, neck and hands and feet. Extremities are vulnerable, especially in bad weather, so make sure they are protected so that no part of your body will be exposed to the cold. Otherwise, you will feel cold all over. Build a bundle of warmth, starting with something on your head. A woolen bonnet is an ideal choice. Of course, not everybody loves to wear something on their head. I rarely wear something on my head myself, but try to do so if you feel that you are getting cold on your head. You can have a hoodie on your jacket or anything, so it doesn't have to be a bonnet. But if you are not mad about it, about wearing a bonnet, you can have a cap, a beret, or a large hat that will still look girly and pretty. But don't forget to cover your neck with a scarf. It is elegant and you can learn how to do a lot of fancy ties. There are lots of tutorials on YouTube on how to tie a scarf, look fancy with it, and look stylish, girly, crazy, rocky, casual. So a scarf will always match to almost everything you wear. And of course, don't forget your hands. They are easily dry and hard during winter. So if you are tired of the traditional gloves that maybe your grandma gave it to you for Christmas that are woven, find something that is a leather imitation. They are usually cheap and very classy looking. And of course, if you find that one that is coated inside well with some fur, then that always will work best. But it should not be very thick or very bulky because it feels uncomfortable. And if you're holding hands with your loved one, then it doesn't really feel fine to have on. So choose good quality shoes too. Boots are a must. You cannot wear sandals in winter. You cannot wear
open shoes, so you have to wear closed shoes. And of course, if you have boots, you will always be warm. So boots are a must. They can either be high or low, with all sizes of heels, colors, chain, laces, and so on. So they can be very simple and classical. They can as well as be very fancy and very stylish. So you can have it ankle boots, you can have an overknees, you can have normal boots. So you have all varieties of boots to wear. And this fits to trousers, this can fit to a skirt. So a boot is a must-have in winter and this will keep you warm and cozy. And we have to have fancy accessories or very fantastic looking accessories. Nothing better than a new added touches up the jazz of a classical outfit. When you can't go out without your snow boots and a scarf around your face, make the most of your pretty necklaces. Long ones will look specifically fitting on a pullover of flowers, colorful watches, bracelets, earrings, cute handbags. So all kinds of accessories that will add up to beautify or to make you look more elegant. Despite wearing some boots that maybe are not really high or stylish, but are just really convenient for the weather, try to pimp that look by having some fancy looking bracelet, earrings, a cute handbag on. And tights are a most popular accessory. They are both pretty and warm. When they are thin, they will look great on your legs. And if you have to wear them thick, then pick a lively color. So for people of color, you can always find something that fits to it. I use cappuccino color that I buy at Mula, and I'm not doing advert for anyone, but this fits to my skin color. And when you have anything on, everyone will think you have nothing and they will have to ask, like, are you not freezing? And then when they touch the skin or you tell them, no, I'm wearing something, then they see that you really are wearing tights on. So tights can really play a very important part on your outfit, because if you have the right color that fits to your skin, then the whole picture looks just fantastic and you don't look like a clown going to some carnival having green, yellow, blue and purple things. But of course, you can always have it crazy and all matched up, but just for the elegant look, it's best to have tights that fit to your skin color and try to get the color that really fits to your skin. If you are chocolate dark brown, then try to get that dark brown. It's not easy here in Europe, but then try to find that shop. I use Mula. I go to Mula and that's where I find my tights that fit to my skin color, and I don't find this in any other store. So try a store that will give you something that pleases you. But if you want to have some thick fitting tights that are really good for you to keep you warm, you can decide on what you wear. You can decide to have black, you can decide to have the brown that fits to your skin, or you can decide to have it pink or green. So it's all up to you to get a color that fits you. And of course, put pretty things underneath your armor. Now you've protected your coats and other warm accessories, you can allow yourself to wear fancy and light clothes underneath. In wintertime, some people prefer to wear warm clothes and light coats, but doing the reverse will enable you not only to show off your wardrobe, but also avoid temperature shocks. The trick is to wear several layers, so you'll be able to make it possible for you to take some of the clothes off and feel comfortable when the temperature rises, or to add something more when it gets cooler again. Besides, you can recycle some of your summer clothes too. You can wear a thick summer dress and put a pullover on it and some warm tights, and it will still look fashionable, it will still look classy, and of course you will stay warm. So you don't have to have 100% clothes for summer that you don't wear in winter. I also mix it up. I wear sometimes some summer dress with very warm tights and some leather jacket or some jeans jacket on top, and this just looks great and you will definitely fit into the weather and you won't really freeze. As for your underwear, have fun with cute and elegant things. If you wear this, of course, and have a feel that nobody will see it, then you just wear some ragged stuff. This is not the best way to go. So even if nobody sees them, knowing that you're wearing very nice underwear will boost your self-confidence and your attractiveness. So try to keep yourself well-dressed, whether or not you're being seen by anyone. So that was all the part on how to look stylish and warm in the winter. So stay tuned to the Pamba Show on Radio Africa International, and we'll be back shortly to talk about how to protect the skin and hair from the harsh wintry weather.

Welcome back to the Pamba Show. I am your host, the Afroquinoa, Grace Pamba, and we are talking about how to protect the skin and hair from the harsh wintry weather. So how do we take care of the skin during winter? In the winter, with the harsh winds and heating of full blast, most skin types will dry out quickly. So drink plenty of water and apply oil-free, easily absorbed light lotions to all parts of your body. That means after taking a shower, you have to apply lotion on your entire body. If you want to have that fantastic skin, always apply lotion all over your body. Use lip balm to keep from suffering from chapped lips. And you have to maintain your hair. Our hair, our kinky, beautiful hair can be a little bit tough to maintain during winter. So after showering, just try to dry your hair properly. Don't wrap it in a towel as we've had all the time. Just dry your hair by tapping it dry, and you can use a blow dry or you can air dry if you are in a warm room. But otherwise, try to condition your hair properly, and then after conditioning, you could apply some hair lotion and you comb this thoroughly through your hair. But what I personally do during the winter, I avoid having my hair open. I avoid this at all costs because I feel that I lose my hair a lot during winter. No matter how well I treat it, I tend to lose it. I have a lot of hair breakage, I have a lot of hair loss during winter. So I try to have my hair covered either by weaving or making braids or just plaiting it and wearing a wig. So just try to have your hair covered. It varies from person to person, but I just try to have my hair covered and wrapped up throughout the winter. And for the face, you have to use a different makeup palette. So go for lighter foundations. Go for colors that brighten up and warm up the whole picture of gray wintry weather. Use a little bit of rosy, some pink on your cheeks. Don't use some harsh red on your cheeks. Make a little bit of pink on them and use colors that really make you look girly and are really fine and warm. And mixing a tiny dusting of bronze to your blush can be a very good maneuver because it just makes you glow and look really warm and fresh. So contrast the warm cheeks by using a cooler lip color and eye scheme. Or you can consider the going bare at the eyes. A quick layer of charcoal mascara on your upper lashes and no eyeliner. And this will just serve to brighten and enlarge your eyes. Cream eyeshadows are also good for winter. It's a very good choice. Unlike during the summer when they might just melt off when you have some 38 degrees like we had this year in summer. I miss them although right now. And so colors of pale blue, white, gray blues are really lovely to adjust to in these cooler months. And to have some white at the inner corner of the eyes to blend the whole light blue thing will give you a beautiful and elegant look. And alternatively, jumbo eye pencils in metallics are another option. So use whites, golds, or silver to achieve a frosty beauty and a tapering line barely above the top lashes. So lightly apply to the bottom eyes, then using the sides of your index finger, push up until it's a thin line. So use a chapstick like it is religion, because chapped or cracked lips are unattractive. So apply your lips with something to keep them moisturized, even if it means every 10 minutes, because you cannot afford to run around with cracked lips. This is just a no-go, because as you talk to someone, the first thing they will look at is your face, and they will look at your lips as you talk to them just to get to follow what you're talking about. And if you have cracked lips, man, this is just a no-go. So at whatever cost, try to keep your lips moist. You can even use something as simple as Vaseline. So it will just keep your lips very soft and moist. And it's very light in weight for your lips too. Of course, natural beauty is never beaten. Very rarely does anything top up a quick dab of lip gloss and a freshly washed face, but not in winter. So you have to always apply something to your skin. Make sure that your skin is protected from the cold and not just go out with a skin that has been washed fresh. You could do this at home. I try to have a one-day makeup-free day in a week. So I stay at home and just wash the skin of my face and leave it to stay naturally and clean.
So don't go out there in winter with your skin just washed and has nothing on it, because our very brown chocolate skin will not look nice. It will start looking white and gray and all that. So protect your face by applying some moisturizer, and you can just do some lip gloss and you're ready to go. You don't have to wear makeup. It's not for everyone. So if you wear makeup, just try to use makeup that is a little bit oil-based to keep your skin moist. And if you are the type that wants to have a natural look, then just use some moisturizer for your skin and to also just apply some lip gloss. And of course, don't forget your hands. Your hands have to be protected. You have to also apply some hand lotion and to wear gloves as you go outside. Gloves are a very good way to keep your hands moist, to keep them soft and protected from the cold, because they will tend to be dry and cracked or cut at the corners. And all this also adds up to fighting against aging and all these skin problems that can arise when you have very dry skin. So just protect your skin and keep it moist by oiling it. Use a little bit of fat, a little bit of the Noom that you use during summer. So that's all that you have to take care of your skin and to make sure that it looks beautiful. So beautiful people, thank you for tuning in to Radio Africa International. I am your host of the Pamba Show, the African Austria Grace Pamba. Till next time, same time, same place, same station.

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1: Not to mention Hasselag, Nova Scotia.
0: Doesn't mention it, please.
1: Or Laman, you visit Lebedev, the cream, you know.
0: Yes, I know.
1: Manchester?
0: Oh, Emlish, Emlish.
1: Alexandria?
0: Hey, Virginia, Virginia.
1: South Church?
0: Where's that?

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1: Yeah, yeah,
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1: Yeah, yeah, yeah. 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

0: Don't play that. 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Coming right back at you. Like I said before.
1: Back in the days when I was a teenager.
0: Back in the days I

0: I've always liked Earth, Wind & Fire's version of this song. 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So it was such a treasure to have this because it was one of my favorites, you know. And I was like, now I have my dad playing it
1: from the basement. 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
0: When I get married, this is what I intend to walk down the aisle to.
2: That is beautiful.
1: So sweet.
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2: Appreciation, though. 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

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This motherfucker is the fucking reason why Keisha rushing.

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1: The D position, a riff on the D position, and then there's a melody line. And then it has like a C position thing.

0: What's this? It's the album. Backwards. It tells you how to close the gate.
1: Unspeakable!